0: 2134 there.
1: Go ahead.
0: Mr. Davis is requesting EMS to transport him to OGH on a voluntary 941.
1: Okay, I'm telling you.

All right, so I'll make it. Nine eight, if you could respond over to the 86 overpass, reports of kids on the bridge being unsafe.

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1: 7-2.
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1: Appreciate it.
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1: Receive, sir, as well.

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I'll be out on Jefferson Street at Martha Street, Illinois Tech, Frank Paul at 349674 FP, 349674.

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0: 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You're responding down to Paul Brown for that sufficient field.
1: 10-4.
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1: You can change this to a domestic. I'll be clear.
0: Chief, 2039.

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0: I spoke with some employees that happened to be driving by, saw the same thing. The issue's been resolved. The caller was also notified on scene. I'm clear.
2: That one.

Trans-5 to Otto, other type fire, intersection of South Hill and West Hill Road in Otto, and a hay and wagon on fire approximately 100 yards from the barn. The wagon is in a field at this time. Repeating 3M5 to Otto, other type fire, South Hill at West Hill Road. 3M5 is clear, 2044.

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1: You respond over to South Hill Road and West Hill Road and report of a hay wagon on fire near a barn.
0: Paper.
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2: Three on 5-2-Auto, disregard the call at South Hill of West Hill. It is a controlled burn. Penny 3-5-2-Auto, fire, disregard the call at South Hill at West Hill. It is a controlled burn. 3-5 is clear, 2047.
1: Three-zero-five-zero Bakerstand Road for dispute.
4: Cop.
1: You guys clear the domestic call?
4: Affirmative. Well, you guys have any other details?

0: Hancock.
1: You guys clear the domestic call?
0: Affirmative. Well, you guys have any other details?
1: It's going to be a dispute between the caller and ex-girlfriend's father. Caller states he's being threatened.
0: Percy, you show some up.
1: Percy. My name's Randall. Nine six, can you just drive in the area of Fair Oak Street, 9th Street? We got a call a little while ago about a dog with an orange collar running in and out of traffic. We've attempted the DCO multiple times, no answer.
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0: Yes, sir.

Yeah, possible social hates. This is a gray Toyota SUV.

I'm sorry, what am I already trying to, what am I? Officer Oaken Age with your John Lee, could be with 2971 JLZ 2971.

0: comes back to a 2019 Toyota Highlander, color blue. 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
0: Steve, nice.
2: Is it flowing any faster?
0: Yeah, probably about the same.
1: A little bit more.
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1: What?
0: 242 Dutch Hill Road. Stand by for a fight. To me, New York, Charlie Zebra, Sam 2699, CZS 2699.
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0: How's the tank feeling on weight?
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0: Saying that. 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
0: Gotcha.

99451. We're going to be on South Armstrong Street, sir. East Jefferson Street.

Grand 5, Seneca EMS, Vila Standard, call Vila Sick. It's going to be the Jefferson Street Park gazebo. Assist Alan Lincapedi with an intox mail. 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Assist Alan Lincapedi with an intox mail. 305 is clear, 2105.

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1: Turn received. Two, five, four, five, one, traffic.
2: Good.
1: Near Center Street, near school, near Gridge, Lincoln, Sam, Nora, 7639, Allison, 7639.
2: I see you 21 times.

0: Still, 86 eastbound.
1: Route 16, Hinsdale.
2: 7586, how am I up?

0: Eastbound on 86 for a car, deer, and OPA.
1: Appreciate. Do we know what exits it's in between?
0: Seven.
1: En route.
0: Receive en route. Little Valley Zone 2 patrols, Village of Franklinville.
2: Little Valley Zone 2 patrols, Village of Franklinville.

0: Charlie 2172. I know you're going to that follow-up in Great Valley, but I have a Intox dad yelling at his kids, rubbing his engine, beeping the horn in the driveway in Franklinville, 19 Maple Ave. And 4.
1: 4-4 Little Valley. You can have them disrepair. We'll clear here. We'll go over there.
0: Racy, thank you. 7-2, you can disrepair.
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0: I'm going to be in the parking lot of the Dollar Tree. It's going to be PA Reg, Lincoln, Yankee, Robert, 7742, LYR 7742, Pennsylvania.
1: Okay, 2122.

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0: I'm coming up to Coke, and you all set?
1: Sure, I'll be all set, thank you. Okay, sound like one.
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1: Recon.
2: That's affirmative. He does have an active warrant. Going to be a bench warrant.
3: Before even Cosmo.
2: Yeah, for custody time, 21-28.

0: too far for that one.
1: Good.
0: Is that the NV front or just working out this registration that she purchased vehicle? She claims that she's giving you it. She has something to decide to that she did. But I'll be front for any advice.
1: Greetings.

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1: Oh.

0: 7372,
1: can you respond in the area behind Emerald Hills? A concerned party called in saying there's a party going on, possible drug use.
0: Are they talking about a party over on Union Street or just behind Emerald Hills?
1: Behind Emerald Hills.
0: Where is it?
2: Well, 7374 Little Valley. I'll be in service from other outlet 7372.
1: Receive 7374.

0: 7372.
1: There's nothing over here immediately behind Emerald Hills. Over on Union Street, there appears to be a college party.
0: She said it was a college party. That must be the one she was referring to.
1: Yeah, 10-4. Did she complain about the noise or drug use?
0: She said she was on her balcony and she could hear them possibly using drugs.
1: Yeah, 10-4.

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1: Go ahead.
0: Myself and 27 are going to be clear from Fall Fest detail.
1: Greetings.

0: 254-51. I'll be issuing 3 UTGs to that Pennsylvania Collider ID and entering the dispatch. Can I get my time to stop?
1: Time to stop, 21-22.

0: Grand 5, Salamanca, ALS Priority, ALS Overdose, 62 East State Street. For a highly intox male, semi-responsive, repeating 395, Salamanca, ALS Priority, ALS Overdose, 62 East State Street. 395 is clear, 2148. Go ahead.
1: Engine 2 is on the way. AC should be cooled up momentarily.
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1: Your Honor, name and date of birth for me. 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
2: Go ahead.
1: It's going to be Arthur, A as in Adam, R as in Robert, T as in Tom, H as in Henry, U as in Union, R as in Robert, middle initials J as in John, last name Spring. Date of birth is September 12, 2006.
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1: Good.
0: No DTT has been issued. One for 1128A, 1163A, and 4011A. Be clear.
1: Received 2201-451-22.
2: Go ahead.
1: We do have the legal guardian and assistance for that now.
2: No, clear. All right, you can just got to call us.
1: Go ahead, sir.
2: It's going to be 947-522-581, repeating 947-522-581. Again, that's going to be a close.

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1: This is Tana Allegheny.
2: Good morning, sir.
1: 2-4, traffic stop, Hinsdale.
3: 2-5, traffic stop, St. Clement Venture.

0: O'Malley, 4826. Going to have suspicious activity at AMC Theater. Third party report of a male trying to break into a vehicle in the parking lot.
1: En route.
2: 751 O'Malley, I'll cover.
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0: Bailey. Do we have any further description of the subject besides the male?
1: We're working on that. The caller is at home. The son is at the movie theater texting her this. I asked that the son call it. I'm just waiting his phone call to get more information for you.
0: Received. Thank you.
2: 205-424.

0: time of flight, 26. About 20 minutes ago, I stopped out with OPD on traffic stop. There was a male, probably late 30s, early 40s, riding a bike. He had a red jacket, red hat on, staring at his cell phone. He definitely avoided our contact. Looked like he went in the woods. Could be the same guy.
1: Received. Thank you.
2: The caller did say the male was on a bicycle.
0: He was in the area of the picnic tables there, the woods right across from BJ's, in the usual area.
1: Received. I'll check the area and advise.
0: 10-5-1, I'll be in the area.
2: Received, sir.

0: 9046 at 2175. That mail we passed approximately 5 minutes ago, headed east around the area of the 1000 block of West State.
1: Temple, are you on the trail by Square Jams or no?
0: Negative.
1: Temple, you got a unit down there. Just let them know, see if they can check the trail to Washington.
2: 425 Low Valley, I believe I'll be out with the mail.
3: Yeah, I mean, that caller came back on the line just now, said that the mail is still at this vehicle, blue hoodie, white bicycle.
2: Hello.
1: I believe it's going to be Robertson's.
3: Richie.

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1: 2-4.
0: 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I'm going to head toward delegating.
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0: 96.
1: Oh, that'd be now on board in Route 2, Oakville Town Court, Strickland ready. Four four six zero six.
0: Reese.
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0: Okay, 2231.

0: 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Rural Warren and Klein ID ending 870 for 375, 281, and 306B.
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0: It's a positive ID on Mr. Simmons. Can you just put him in the car for us, please?
1: I will.

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1: 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James Simmons, 5474.
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0: 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Thank you.

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0: Appreciate you, sir.

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0: one on one. 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We show ourselves a 2-5 clear. 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
0: Going to be on Broad Street right near Donald Drive with New York. Lincoln Paul Edward 2162. 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
0: Great, Dave. 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
1: Can you respond over to 140 Jamestown Road in Randolph in the parking lot? Caller says there's a vehicle that's been running for a few hours. No one's in it or around it.
0: Copy.
2: Two five copies.

0: 25451. I'll be heading back to the 10-5. However, I want to check the wiper of a vehicle that's pulled off the shoulder of the road prior to the extension by the casino. They've been pulled over for about 7 minutes now. Just going to check them.
1: Bridges.
0: 25431. It's going to be Pennsylvania Reg, Michael, Sam, David, 3563. MSD, 3563.
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0: 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He was working on trying to figure out directions on his phone. He's going to be on his way. Everything's done for. I'll be clear.
1: Where is he?
2: Yeah, who they are.
0: Two, four.

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2: Grand 5, Delavan, VLS Priority, VLS Overdose, 4820 Block Road. Third party report of an 18-year-old male, possible alcohol overdose. Law enforcement is being dispatched. PA395 to Delavan, VLS Priority, VLS Overdose, 4820 Block Road. 395 is clear, 2350.
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0: Just advising, I checked Jamestown Road. I believe it's going to be Jamestown Street. Got my crash base.
1: Copy. Does the caller want an interview?
2: Negative.

0: 1-4, 2-4. You got anybody over on Market Court?
1: No.
0: 1-4-9-3. Check the length of Martha. I don't see any of those individuals that are GOA. 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
1: Done for.

Manta Delvin, BLS Priority, BLS Overdose, 4820 Block Road, Yorkshire. Third party report of an 18-year-old male, possible alcohol overdose. Pedium 395, Delvin, BLS Priority, BLS Overdose, 4820 Block Road. 395 is clear, 2357, second tone.

0: 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You as well.
1: Night. Say traffic every night.
0: Greasy, sir. 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
1: 6'7"?
0: You can put me out on this phone, Randolph. It's going to be the Randolph Terrace Apartments, New York Plate, and ready.
1: Hi, what?
0: King Frank Edward, 4568.

Center 5, Delvin, Yorkshire, BLS overdose, 4820 Block Road. Third party report of 18-year-old male, possible alcohol overdose. Repeating Center 5, Delvin, Yorkshire, BLS overdose, 4820 Block Road. 35 clear, 2 after.

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1: Two six Bears.
0: Four or 26, respond 5793 Church Street. The caller says his car was edged while he was at work and wants to make a report. 24 copies.

0: send out EMS and fire. The believed overdose male, and I got a ride home. We're going to try to follow up.
1: Receivable, Sam. Down. Thank you.

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2: 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We're going to be clear.

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1: We're being route to 9100 Williams School for a follow-up on this. Going to be holding.
0: Proceed. Say again the address, sir.
1: It's going to be 9100 Williams Road.
0: Received.

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1: What about a 4824? When you clear from that advice, had Eric call back from Willie Bridge Road, requesting you give him a phone call when you're available.
2: Copy. You can clear the advice.
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certified to South Dayton Guan EMS. Alias Cardiac Issue, 9867 South Dayton Silver Creek Road in Villanova. Got a 69-year-old female with complaint of high blood pressure. Patient is currently conscious. Repeating, 35 South Dayton Guan EMS. Alias Cardiac Issue, 9867 South Dayton Silver Creek Road in Villanova. 69-year-old female, high blood pressure, is currently conscious. 35 clear at 29 after.

0: Blue Valley 9495. Car gear crash, I-86 westbound at the exit 18 off ramp. Car gear crash, lots of front end damage, no injury. Unknown where the deer is. He believes it's runoff.
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0: To respond to the luxury boutique, attempt to check on the welfare of a Cortland Renford. The county got a call from a relative stating he was making statements to harm himself. Not sure which room he's in.

0: 35 Saltine, Dallas cardiac issue, 9867 Saltine Silver Creek Road in Villanova. 69-year-old female, high blood pressure, patient is conscious. Repeating, 35 South Dayton, ALS cardiac issue, 9867 South Dayton, Silver Creek Road. For 69-year-old female, high blood pressure, patient is conscious. 35 clear at 34F.
1: Oh.
2: Encore.

0: you for...
1: We spoke to the property manager who was here, states that mail's not here, knocked on several doors. He's not here according to those residents either.
2: "4693, last I knew a couple days ago, Mr. Renford had a place at the O'Connell Lodge in Cuba.

0: You guys head over to Kent Boulevard and Elmwood. There's going to be Nathan Oakes walking down the street yelling about killing people.
1: D3 copies.
0: Did not observe any weapons, just heard him yelling.

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1: 809, we have 9867 South Dayton Silver Creek Road. I looked it up on the map, showing just north of James Road.

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0: New York, Lincoln Zebra Zebra 8744, LZZ 8744.
1: Jersey. Donald given a verbal warning for 1236A, who was advised further to follow all interstate BTL while operating on the roadway. Be clear. I'll be en route to 23's location.
2: Great.

Okay, 1-4-9 is your LBO. South third helping Andreas Phillips recover his dog.

0: Hey, my time is up.
1: Time is up was 0038. Bridget.
0: 0451. My operator is going to be in the name, date of birth, and dispatch. We're going to be issuing 2 UTTs to Mr. Wright when you're ready to copy.
1: Go ahead.
0: It's going to be 1234A and 1236A.

0: Senator.
1: Yeah.
0: Gonna be out with Jaden Zink, 323 North 12th Street. Have him entered as a runaway juvenile.

0: 24. 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I'm going to have a welfare check on a male, possibly under the influence, making bets to harm himself.
1: Copy.
0: Unknown room number.

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1: The female's been turned over to Chief Iwaga, I'll be clear.
0: Very simple.
1: Does the complainant for the Kensal Bar incident wish to be interviewed by patrol?
2: Four, six, the cars. Is anybody at the station?
3: 1-4, affirm.
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0: 哎，
1: the whole dungeon and just make sure they bring up room for debris.
2: Yes, sir.
3: The juvenile that I have may be going to OGH first.
4: Two fours at 983, I can head that way.

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1: Is it confirmed that this male is at the Moonlight?
2: That's negative, still unknown. They keep saying the Econo Lodge, but we're checking the old Econo Lodge in Cuba, and at one point they did mention the Moonlight on Route 16 north of Olean, so if you want to check that.
1: Copy.

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0: Control 1 male in custody, 2-2 has that male on board, going to be reporting to the 10-5. Myself and 2-3 are going to be following up with the other half of this incident.
1: Reach it.
2: Three six nine three.

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1: Great.
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0: 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Show is clear. 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
1: Got it.
0: You can show Baronet's dispensary in Cubs Arcade and Gift Shop. Both here.
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0: 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All of Main Street's been posted.
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0: 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Extra report on file.
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Right, Senate EMS, ALS sick. Going to be biomarker 57.1, approximately about a half mile west of exit 20, the casino exit. Have a 51-year-old male, ultra mental status. Allegheny State Park is going to be out with him. Repeating 35 Seneca EMS, ALS sick. Mile marker 57.1, westbound I-86, about a half mile west of the casino exit. Has a 51-year-old male, ultra mental status, got law enforcement on location with him, 35 clear, 235.

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1: Gate 90 responding. It's going to be a half mile west of the casino exit.
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0: Spoke with the complainant, added a narrative, I'll be clear.
1: Very simple.

Revive to Poorville. BLS back pain priority. 3 Court Street in the village. 44-year-old female. Lower back pain for the past 3 days and minor chest pain. Repeating, 3 and 5 Poorville. BLS back pain priority. 3 Court Street right off of Finch Street in the village. 44-year-old female, lower back pain for the past 3 days, now complaining of chest pain. 3 and 5 clear at 258.

35 Poorville, feels back pain priority. 3 Court Street in the Village, 44-year-old female, lower back pain for the past 3 days and minor chest pain. Repeating, 35 Poorville, feels back pain priority. 3 Court Street, right off of Finch Street in the Village, 44-year-old female, lower back pain for the past 3 days and chest pain. 35 Cleary, 304.

0: Corporal Chief Drampas.
1: Go ahead, Chief.
0: I'll be in route.
1: Chief, if you're responding, I show yourself and an exterior firefighter, and I am responding, sir.
0: Yeah, I'm going to head up and have a quick conversation, make sure we need an ambulance.
1: Where are you, Chief?

0: Okay, fine.
1: Go ahead, Chief.
0: I spoke to the caller. She decided that this is not worthy of an emergency room trip and does not wish to have an ambulance, so I'll be clear.
1: Appreciate it, Chief. If you're clear with a refusal, Fourville base to copy.
2: Jaguar.
1: Receive a 311.

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We're going to have a harassment complaint. It's going to be 1700 Constitution Ave. Caller states her friend found a tracker on the underside of the car below the passenger door.

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0: 890 is going to be cleared of scene. Patient refusal. 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

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Repeating, 35 Cedar Rapids EMS, Gowanus EMS, ALS chest pain, 10194 Chautauqua Road, right off of Mayo Road. For 76-year-old male, chest pain, difficulty breathing. 35 clear at 331.

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Repeating, 35 Kid Rock CMS, Payless Chest Pain, 10194 Chautauqua Road, right at the intersection of Farm to Market Road, 76-year-old male, chest pain, difficulty breathing. 35 Clear, 336.

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1: 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It's going to be right at the intersection of Farm to Market and Chautauqua Road.

0: 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I'm clear.
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2: Cataragas 8 to 395, we'll be clear. Returning.
1: Cataragas 8, heavy clear, returning at 414.

35 to Delvin. BLS fall priority. 10803 Delvin Ellington Road. Have a 84-year-old male fallen, suffered a head laceration. Bleeding is controlled. No loss of consciousness. Repeating 35 Delvin, BLS fall priority. 10803 Delvin Ellington Road. 84-year-old male fallen, suffered a head laceration, bleeding is controlled. 35 clear at 422.

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35 Delvin, Beale's Fall Priority, 10803 Delvin Elton Road. 84-year-old male fallen, suffered head laceration, bleeding is controlled, no loss of consciousness. Repeating, 35 Delvin, Beale's Fall Priority, 10803 Delvin Elton Road. 84-year-old male fallen, suffered head laceration, bleeding is controlled, no loss of consciousness. It's going to be just east of Kegwin Road. 35 clear of 428.

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1: What was that?
0: It's going to be a Texas handicap, 768 David Victor 8. 768 David Victor 8.
1: Are you seeing what's your location?
0: It's going to be Linden Street in Central.
1: Where is it?
2: Yorkshire, mutual aid for Delvin, PLS fall priority, 10803 Delvin Elton Road, 84-year-old male fallen, suffered head laceration, bleeding is controlled, no loss of consciousness. Repeating, 35 Yorkshire, mutual aid for Delvin, PLS fall priority, 10803 Delvin Elton Road, 84-year-old male fallen, suffered head laceration, bleeding is controlled, no loss of consciousness. Everybody clear, 433.

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1: One four Wayne Street on the alcohol.

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Had a scooter and some trading cards. Billy was wearing the same thing as earlier. 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

0: 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He's on his way.
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0: 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Can you show me out at 117 South 7th Street in the city of Olean for a follow-up on this?
1: Where's he going on stand, sir?
0: That should be all set.
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1: Where is it?

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Report of a large tree down in the roadway. Repeating 305 Farmersville Hazard Call. 10823 Sandbank Road. Right near Route 98 for a large tree down in the roadway. 305 clear at 637.

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Hillview Manor, 28 Chestnut Street, apartment 200. Had an older male fall sometime last night, still currently on the floor. 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

0: Track 5, 7, get out of the call. 8, B will be on the way. Good morning.
1: Phil Mick, 8B, responding to Hillview Manor. Good morning to you as well at 720.

0: sorry. Yes, Lillian South. I have one male on boarding route to Lillian City. Starting to the next.
1: Crazy.

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0: Hillbillies and Two Patrols, Ashford, Fallen Hill Road.
1: State units there.
2: Nine six two 19, Oakville.
0: State Police, can one of you respond to the area of Fountain Hill Road, 3 miles from Route 240, for a car on the side of the road with front end damage? What car are you?
1: 4844.
0: Happy, thank you.

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0: Yeah,

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35 Elk Grove, Grayvale EMS, feels difficulty breathing priority. 7978 Irish Hill Road, town of Elkville. 85-year-old female, complaint of chills, recently released from the hospital, does have a recent cardiac history. Repeating, 35 Elkville, Grayvale EMS, feels sick priority. 7978 Irish Hill Road, in between 219 and Coon Road in Elkville. 85-year-old female, recently released from the hospital, complaining of chills, recent cardiac history. 35 clear, 748.

0: 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It's going to be at 24 Quentin.
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0: I'm going to be on Broad Street in front of Seneca One Stop. I'm going to be New York Clay, Adam, Thomas, Nora, 8449. 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

Green 5 Elkville, Grayville EMS, BLS Priority, 7970 Irish Hill Road, Town of Elkville. 85-year-old female, complaint of shivering, was recently released from the hospital with recent

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0: How do you think it's

0: 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You're all set.
1: Thank you, sir. Have a good day.
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Two Mercy 58 responding 7978 Irish Hill Road 803.

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0: Client ID ending in 322 issued UTT 41180 David. You can show me clear.
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Helix Fall Priority. Yorkshire Corner Apartments, 12089 County Line Road. 69-year-old female. Play of a lower leg and knee injury from a previous fall. Repeating 35 Yorkshire, Helix Fall Priority. Yorkshire Corner Apartments, 12089 County Line Road. 69-year-old female, lower leg and knee injury from a previous fall, 35 clear at 808.

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1: 4844. 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Michael George Robert 9253 to this accident?
0: Freezing.
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1: Four. 85-year-old female is having now severe difficulty breathing. She was just released from the hospital. Recent cardiac issues. Repeating 395 Elksville Great Valley Ambulance. ALS difficulty breathing. 7978 Irish Hill. 85-year-old female, severe difficulty breathing. Recently released from the hospital. Cardiac issues. 395 Clear, 814. 95 Mercy 95.

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1: This is Mercy 58. We were responding to that call.
0: Mercy, what's your ETA?
1: We are 6 minutes out.
0: Copy that. I just got a call back from the husband. The wife now has severe difficulty breathing. States she went to the hospital in Buffalo last week with pneumonia, but it was very dangerous by the time she arrived. Past pneumonia history, cardiac history.
2: Time for.

Gillis, fall priority. 12089, County Line Road, Yorkshire Corner, apartments number 208 in the hallway. 69-year-old female, lower leg knee injury from a basketball. Repeating, 10-5 to Yorkshire, Gillis, fall priority. Yorkshire Corner Apartments near apartment 208 in the hallway. 69-year-old female, lower leg knee injury from a fast fall. 10-5 clear, 816.

0: 4844 Little Valley. Bud's Towing was already on scene, has removed vehicle from the ditch. I'll be clear back in service. We received at 821.
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0: 55 to Salamaca City, ALS Abdominal, 355 Rochester Street, Birch Grove Apartment, number 20. Third party report of a 48-year-old female with abdominal pain, diabetic history, and defoliated. Repeated, identified to Salamaca City, ALS Abdominal, Birch Grove Apartments, number 20. Third party report of a 48-year-old female experiencing abdominal pain, is a diabetic patient, and has difficulty in breathing. Identified will be cleared at 8:23.
1: Salamaca, acknowledge. 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
0: Stabbed at Salamaca, 8 Mile, Birch Grove, number 20, 8:23.

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Repeating, 395 to Trans Am Ambulance, Beulah Sick

0: 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You can stand down. Single house is cleared up. Repeating, Trans Am, stand down on a call on Plank Road. Camera clear, 0901.
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0: 35 to Portville, BLS Abdominal, 40 Maple Ave, between Depot and North Main, 82-year-old female, abdominal pain, possible food poisoning. Repeating, 395 to Portville, BLS Abdominal, 40 Maple Avenue, for an 82-year-old female, abdominal pain, possible food poisoning. Jeffrey Pierce, 903.
1: Be the bottom of Chapel Hill at Humphrey Road with your Lincoln X-ray Paul 4262. LXP 4262. I got a hit for stolen plates.
2: Okay.
1: Yeah, I'm assuming this is a DMV error, but I'm just stopping to double check.

repeating, if you're going to fight at Porterville, ELS Abdominal, 40 Maple Avenue, for an 82-year-old female, abdominal pain, possible food poisoning, two viruses clear at 909.

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1: Yeah, well, before they were getting dispatched, I was talking to them.

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0: I'm going to call the attorney my info on this, but I believe it's DMV error. Be clear.
1: Where's it?

395 to Trans Am Ambulance, Mutual Aid of Porterville, BLS Abdominal, 40 Maple Avenue in the Village between Depot and North Main. 82-year-old female, abdominal pain, possible food poisoning. Repeating, 395 to Trans Am Ambulance, Mutual Aid of Porterville, 40 Maple Avenue in the Village. 82-year-old female, abdominal pain, possible food poisoning. 395 will clear at 913.

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1: Hello, Valley 2177. Go ahead. Because you're inbound to 9214 New Albion, Little Valley Road. There's a deer in the roadway. Caller states that it is blocking traffic.
2: Hello.

0: traffic on Center Street in front of Murphy's. Place and dispatch ending 3837.
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1: Yes.
0: The client ID I entered in dispatch, second down, ending 465. Could you please write that on some paper?

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1: 90 November, he's also right with him.
0: Thank you.

0: 2177, Little Willie.
1: 2177.
0: The deer has been moved to the side of the road. Please notify DOT for crowded removal. Usually clear.
1: Where is it?

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You're in front of 2877 5 Mile with New York Lincoln Frank David 4049. LFD 4049. 3CW out of 5 Mile at 938.

484 for a little bit, at least. 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Copy, you can show me in or out. 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Copy.

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Repeating, 395 to Cattaraugus Fire, smoke alarm, 47 Gale Drive, Western New York, DDSO, showing Zone 12 smoke alarm. 395 is clear, 954.

0: All right.
1: I'll be clear with two issues there. I'm going to be en route to OPD for that welfare check. The mail just showed up.
0: Where is he, 482? 2175, go ahead.
2: 219 at Clark of my Chevy. No, I'm kidding.

0: Street. What's the rest?
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0: 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Can't find the cataract chief. Did you copy as a test nullifier?
1: Copy that. I'm standing down.
0: Copy that. I'm standing down there. Good night.
2: It's going to be a New York State in transit permit, Zebra Lincoln King 9894, ZLK 9894.

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1: We are clear of the hospital returning. I had no radio signal when we got there. We arrived at the hospital 932.
0: Copy that, Rattle 932, heavy returning, Fennel Free.

0: if you would, Riley. Spoke with that male at OPD. He's going to be all set. We'll contact the original caller and advise them. 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
1: 11089 Lathrop Road, town of Dayton. Possible owner, town of.
2: Okay.
1: We have a 55-year-old male not breathing.
3: Okay. 3952 Gowanda and Dayton, Payless, unconscious, 11089 Lathrop Road between Mosier Hollow and the end. 55-year-old male not breathing, blue and purple in color. Repeating, 3952 Dayton, Gowanda EMS, ALS unconscious, 11089, Lathrop Road in Dayton.
2: Okay.
3: She's Mosier Hollow Road in the end, reported a 55-year-old male,
2: okay.
3: Not breathing.

11. 2201, go ahead. So it's clear that people was served. It was going to be an order of protection if you can mark it active, please. Clear with the narrative. Receive.

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0: You're going to need to return to that address.
1: Received. Is there a reason?
0: I have the female on the line. Apparently the male party is starting some trouble with her at this time.

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1: 4819 responding. 4819 responding, 1021. We do have a deputy route also, no one's on location.

0: and it probably will be en route.
1: Deputy Chief 1 en route, 1023. You do have Guam to 819 en route and Deputy 2177 en route. No one's in location.

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0: Go ahead, Dayton Chief One.
1: Hey, everybody's fully responded. Could you have law enforcement dispatch from my location?
0: You have 2177's been en route for a while. You said stand down all EMS?
1: They can continue, but they can fully respond.
0: Appreciate it. 395 to Guand 819, continue with fully respond.
2: Guand 819, copy.

0: a little bit.
1: Go ahead.
0: Did you copy my last transmission?
1: The last transmission I got, were you on location?
0: Copy. Can you call for a corner, please?
1: Very soon.

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1: Go ahead.
0: Can you respond, Wildwood, under the underpass, near the city line? Caller states there's a backhoe parked in the pull-off that appears to be a female who is laying in front of it. So they can just check the wall for them.
1: Copy, entire network.
2: Eight, 4451. Any paper on Brett Pataglia?
0: Negative.
2: Okay. I'm going to be out at the city line with 27. We're going to be out there in 30 seconds.
0: Definitely.

0: 45184.
1: Go ahead, 44.
0: If he can clear his office, have him go over to 699 at 70 East Street. All the states, the mail, broke some stuff. He was since left on a bike. She'd like to make a report.
1: Copy.
2: Nine nine 451. If you could reach back out to the caller and see if she wants you to show up.
0: Nine nine. She said that he was on a bike heading towards Poppy Wildwood. Back to retail. Get more information. 27. Go ahead with your message.
1: He would be heading 70 East Street.
0: 10-4-5-1.

0: 99451, I have one male detained.
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1: I'm about 2 minutes away.
0: Hey, Nan, you all set?

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0: Stand by.

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0: 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When you can, just let me know what you want to do.
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1: Received, have you cleared, turned over to Sheriff 1054, sir.

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1: Seven five,
2: go ahead.
1: I have two vehicles stopped in the room.
2: Go ahead with the first one.
1: It's going to be a New York dealer tag. Seven one three zero six four four.

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0: David, Edward, Nora. 656.

0: I have one male in custody. 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If another unit could respond, it would take the bike back to the PD.
1: Time for a few egg and bits. One male in custody, 1056.
0: We're at 219 with phone line. Can you show me clear stop hold?
2: You're on 219 by the cell tower, correct?
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0: Obrigado.
1: Six nine, I have a report of a male and a female shooting a crossbow across a parking lot at 92 Main Street. Sir Crosby's, the old Inglis Pharmacy. Been going on for about 30 minutes. The caller reports that they believe that they're shooting at the power line.

0: 27451.
1: Hello.
0: Can I get an incident number and time of call?
1: Thank you. Your incident number is going to be 194119. 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
2: Copy, thank you.
3: One, six. Could you take a car to your, route 241?
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0: leave that bike. We just came over the Clinton Street Bridge and there's no bike.
1: Before he says, should be on the right side, closest to Wildwood side of the bridge.
2: Gray
1: the gray colored bike.
2: E-bike.

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0: I'll be out on Buffalo Street right to the entrance ramp for 86 with New York LDS 2778, Lincoln David Sam 2778.
1: Done.

395 to Limestone Fire, smoke investigation request, 1033 East Main Street in Foster between Woodside Drive and Route 246, requesting tanker and engine from Limestone to Aldi's. Repeating, 395 to Limestone, smoke odor investigation, 1033, that's 1033, East Main Street, town of Foster, requesting tanker and engine to Aldi's for a strong smell in the building. Jeff, I clear, 1113.

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Copy that, Limestone, acknowledging waiting crew. The request is for tanker and engine to the scene.

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1: Copy.

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0: Limestone 1 to Limestone 5. 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We're in New York City on scene. You guys can stand down and return. 35, Limestone 1 will be returning.
1: Shoot. 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

0: 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Paper attempt 4317, Route 219, Gray Valley.
1: Second quarters, 1130.

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0: Where is he?

0: out for community services, well.
1: So they went out at 11:35.
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0: 395 to Salamanca City, Ala Syncope, 59 Great Valley Street, between Highland Ave and Central Ave, 52-year-old female, multiple sinkhole episodes, is breathing, history of liver issues, repeating. 395 to Salamanca City, Ala Syncope, 59 Great Valley Street, for a 52-year-old female, multiple sinkhole episodes, is breathing, history of liver issues. They are clear, 1140.
1: Two 9983, I'm clear of traffic.
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0: So it's clear, paper is served, it should be in order of protection, if you can update it. Clear with an air.
2: Valley. I'll be out at Studebaker.
1: Rated.
0: Good.
3: Can you tell me clear? I have the IRF file.
0: Oh,

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0: 2177 Little Valley. 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

0: 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I'll be out of service for a vehicle relay.
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It's 9870 Bowen Road, East Ottawa. Requesting a report.

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1: You start me a public relation for a parade in Salamanca. I'll be meeting at the Dudley House.
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0: 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Can you back up the Chestnut Block Atlantic off and only let people that are here for the parade to come through? It's getting too busy down here.
1: Got it.

0: 395, this is Otto Base. 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

0: Got it.
1: 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Nearest crossroad is South Authority Road. Color states that in the area there is a person lying on the side of the road since 9 a.m. with a blanket over them. Cannot tell if they're male or female. She came back from Olean and noticed that they're still there, lying by some construction equipment.
0: Copy.

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0: Motor Valley 2177. 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
1: Go ahead, tell me, KV.
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0: 335, Little Abbey. 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
0: Can you repeat that?
1: Mary Henry Tom, 3047. MHT 3047.

这个Tuesday night, suspicious activity 1012 Route 446 in Hinsdale. College State said a neighbor put up a security camera and is pointing at their property.

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0: 3A34 Low Valley. 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Folks complaining she said she started walking towards the village. Good left around the village. Negative results. We'll be clear for them.
1: Where are you? 3A32 10. Valley. You shall make clear, Sheila.
2: Where is it?
3: 35 Valley.
2: Where is it?

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1: 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It's going to be near Sullivan Hollow.
0: Receive.
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0: Pulling in the park view. 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

your kind of great detail. Do we have any units at the intersection of Broad and Park? Got a complaint that there's a small juvenile wearing a brown hooded sweatshirt that possibly is not supervised by a parent that just jumped on the back of the fire truck. If we do, can somebody check that out? Copy. Also, just be advised, I don't think those yellow go-karts should be registered on the road or insured.

0: We have a female on board, courtesy ride to Greyhound bus station in Olean. Sorry, mileage is going to be 52405. 52405.
1: Copy that.

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0: 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Gate 4451, what's my answer number?
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0: Copy.

0: 1. 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
0: Ohio, temporary tag, Victor, 967724. Victor 967724, 2016 Jeep Wrangler, color gray, four door. Pennsylvania Klein ID for you. Pennsylvania
1: 35839163.
0: 35839163. 99-09. 35. I did not see anyone on the back of any of the player trucks.

0: 4514. 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

0: 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And the RO is here with the vehicle.
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1: 52421, 52421.
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1: Go ahead.
0: I just received a call. I'm going to check on any suspicious mail caught on a Ring doorbell camera. Address given was 7019 Corduroy Road, near Hollymont.

0: 84451. I'm going to be out with another two vehicles. They had an incident on Broad Street at the roundabout. I got a plate for you here.
1: Time for someone's junior clear for the first one, and go ahead with the other one.

0: Okay, the first plate, New York Commercial, 55929 North David, 55929 North David. It's a blue GMC pickup, 2500.
1: Okay.

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1: 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It's got a Sierra tailgate, but it's a Chevy Silverado body. 2003.
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1: Hi, Zero. 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
1: Go ahead.
0: Can one of you respond to 4385 Braceville Road? We have an 11-year-old male with a laceration to the face from a chainsaw.
2: I want to have a PA plate for vehicle 2. 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
4: Copy that. We're still getting information. 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
4: 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I'm responding 1400.

0: patient's going to be in a gray Cherokee in the driveway.
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1: Can we get that Matthias dispatch information?
0: That's affirmative. I'll send it again. It's an 11-year-old male, laceration to the face from a chainsaw. Address of 4385 Riceville Road, Matthias. 4385 Riceville Road.
1: Copy that. We're responding from just south of Franklinville.
0: Receive, sir, and we do have Mercy Flight on a standby and only a needed 17 minutes.
1: Copy that.

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0: Copy that, 1403.
2: Officer up to 114 Irving Street. Female in the background was saying it's stuck. Others in the background were saying call 911. No one would answer me. They hung up. I called back. No answer.
3: Tower. 29, copy, correct.
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not on scene for the Pennsylvania plate. Arrows are Cody Green. This is a Sarah Smith as the vehicle.

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0: you want to change the call sign to 1346, that's when the accident happened. And I need the incident number again.
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1: I'm going to say it, Chief.
0: About an 8-inch laceration on the cheek. Patient is conscious and alert, breathing okay. We will take Mercy Flight to this call. I'll let you know on the LZ in a few minutes.

0: Copy that. I'll get them in the air. Let me know where to land them.
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0: Yeah, you want to land it at the fire station too, sir?
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3: Clearview, 5th and Henley with Cortland Renford. I'm going to be clear of that.

0: 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Canine.
1: Canine. Respond to 711 on West State Street. Got a report of a two car NVA. Just property damage, no VI.
2: Copy.
3: Yeah, just tone us out again, and whoever acknowledges from the base can be the ground contact.
4: Receive.

3952 Machias, the landing zone set up for Mercy Flight requested at your fire hall, 17 minutes ETA. Repeating, 3952 Machias, the landing zone set up request for Mercy Flight at your fire hall, 17 minutes ETA. 3952 will be clear, 1410.

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1: 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They're going to be using Machias Fire as the ground contact for your work.
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0: On 818 West Sullivan Street, on one of the first complaints, the caller is a female and states a male, Cody, is there. She would like to be a resident.
3: Oh, Cody.

0: 28983. Do you know if there's any OOPs in place there, Preston?
1: I believe so. I'm going to double check. There's no active.

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0: Time for it. 2893, I'll be out.
1: That'll work.
2: 30983, same traffic.

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0: 395, be advised, landing zone is set up and secure.
1: Copy that, Chief 1. I will call them back and give them you as the ground contact.
0: We're at receiver.

Which I say is en route to the LZ? Which I say is en route to the LZ at 1418?

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1: Mercy Flight ETA 08, 8 minutes.
0: 08. Copy 08.
2: Missouri State Patrol Chief, you got both the medics in there?
0: Yes, affirmative, Chief.
2: Okay. I don't have anybody here to drive their bus back down to the station. Maybe we can get somebody to come up.
0: Trans Am advised, just leave it there for now.
2: Okay, 10-4. I'll let the officer know.
0: Appreciate it.

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1: Can you just start telling me if you EMS will fall apart from 11-year-old male? Do you see any possible allergic reaction?
2: An incident you can show us clear.
0: In the center of what?
1: The tent in the center of the festival.
0: Received.
3: Bataillus Chief 1, Mercy Flight 9, Bataillus Chief 1.
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3: 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We have a couple minute ET. 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
4: LZ is secure. Be advised, you have power lines to the north directly over our engine. Trees to the east and the west. No obstructions to the south. Also be advised, you have a mild wind from the southwest.

Salamanca City, ALS allergic reaction. It's going to be in Salamanca, stating in the middle of the festival, 11-year-old male allergic reaction. Repeating, 3952 Salamanca City, ALS allergic reaction. Salamanca, in the middle of the festival, their description. 11-year-old male, possible allergic reaction. Certified clear, 1426.

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1: Taffy, when you get a location on this, can you let me know? This is the tent in the middle of the festival.
0: We see, we will.

Copy that, emergency flight on the ground, time 1428.

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0: 93, you stated that was a high school?
1: That's affirmative. Bomb was coming from the 4th Street side.
0: Down 4. It's Rick.
1: It is.
0: I'm going to be clear on Sullivan. I'll have a DIR on file. You can show me in the area of 5-5's alarm.
1: That works.
0: Five five nine three. Show me out.
1: That works.

0: Supervisor on 2 Patrol of Wyndham.
1: Nine zero, yeah.
0: 4A 4-4 Elements.

0: have a trespass complaint, 7020 Town Lane Road, Linden. Caller states there's people on our property. Also, there are alerts on this name and address if you would read those prior to going.
1: Got it.
2: 4-4 copy, I'm familiar with the address. Proceed.

0: is on it.
1: I'm either.
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1: That works.

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1: Hi, Laser.
0: You can show me clear. One of the maintenance members, a key holder, showed up. Believes it was just accidental. He's going to be reactivating the alarm.
1: That works.

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1: Just to repeat your message, you were both.
0: Got a New York wrench for you when you're ready.
1: Do it.
0: It's going to be Lincoln Sam 6027. LLS 6027. Let me know who that comes back to. We have any contact information, though.

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1: That red pickup truck's in the driveway on Burden. That item is not in the back of the pickup at this time.
2: Well, 395, be advised, Mercy Flight 9 is in the area en route to Children's.
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1: Okay.
0: 45122.
4: Go ahead.
0: That goes back to Krista Ruzet out of Franklinville, New York. No, we don't have any contact in our system for that caller.
4: Where is he?

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1: Copy, cellmate gate, clear, no transport, 1450. 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

Brothers, 3952 Salamanca City, ALSOV, 9 Broad Street, the vacant Rite Aid of Salamanca, 15-year-old female, 34 weeks pregnant, contractions 3 minutes apart, this is her first pregnancy, repeating, 3952 Salamanca City, ALSOB, the 9 Broad Street, the vacant Rite Aid of Salamanca, for a 15-year-old female, 34 weeks pregnant, contraction 3 minutes for his pregnancy, 1542.

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0: 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Go ahead.
1: We got a mail with Dizzy Mets here now.
0: Could you repeat that?
1: We have a mail here with Dizzy Mets now. We're going to be moving him to our tent as well.
0: Received. We're going to send 8B over. Sound like Fire 395.
1: Would you like me to use Rite Aid for the address?
0: Yeah, that's a permanent. AP is going to be responding through mail with busyness.
1: Received 1524.

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Go ahead. We're on location. 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

0: Just be advised in case you get any calls on it. Spoke with a male that's outside the library. Was talking to himself, flailing his arms a little bit. Mr. Battaglia, everything's 10-4. He's using the library Wi-Fi.
1: My rider has been dropped off. He's out of service.
0: Can you check special files for Jason Dilley?
2: 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We're going to have a DIR on file. Both of them are separating.

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0: 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Turn left.
1: I have a dispute in the Dollar General, 216 South Main Street. It's two males and a female having a disagreement over money. They were in the store at Dollar General. Registration comes back to Gowanda, so I'm going to have 2198 come from that way and book if they leave the store.
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1: 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Not hearing anything. 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
0: That's nice.

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1: Spoke with a couple residents at 633 South Union. Unfamiliar with that noise complaint. Vehicle appears to be on arrival. Unclear.
0: Or...

0: I'm a domestic between brothers, 53 Pineview Drive. 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The knife was put away.
1: Copy, we'll be around.
0: Where is it? Mercy.

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1: That's negative.
0: Copy, you can show me clear. I checked all dumpsters around the ACC. Negative contact for anyone.
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0: I have one mail en route to OGH. Starting mail is 98897.
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1: That mail was dropped off at the Center Street Plaza on Salamanca, ending 51429. 51429.
0: Appreciate it.

96, we're gonna have a animal complaint. 9983 New Albion Little Valley Road. 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Dog chased after the caller's 12-year-old son. 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I did attempt the DCO and she did not answer.

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1: Niger is only in city. 2-2, Allegheny, Humphrey. 2-0, city.
0: 2-6, Allegheny. In the area of 518 4 Mile Road for attempt to locate. We had a 911 car crash detection. No answer on callback. Copy.

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1: 5-15-22 Walnut Street. Speedfield car getting harassed and complained. It's open at a different location, but she will like a report on file.
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1: Can you have EMS respond just for an e-
0: Nine six, you were broken. Did you request EMS for evil?
2: So harassing them, sleeping out in front of the baton. Oh, no problem.
1: Use it. Okay.
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35 Cattaraugus, BLS animal bite 9983 in Wellby and Little Valley Road, between Mayo, Mosier Hollow. For a 12-year-old male bitten by a dog, we're liking the evaluation. Law enforcement is on scene. Repeating Cattaraugus EMS 9983 in Wellby and Little Valley Road. For a 12-year-old male bitten by a dog, law enforcement on scene looking for an eval 1640.

0: 4-6-9-3. Start me another car.
1: Yeah, 4.
2: I'll be out with that mail in front of the Bonton.
3: One 6-9-8-3. I'll respond to Walnut.
1: Copy that.

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0: 2654. 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
1: Yeah, we're.
0: One six, I'm out.
1: Yeah, we're.

9-0, Allegheny. 8-0, Allegheny. Two Humphrey.

and a report of erratic drivers, teenagers on four-wheelers, no helmets, no registration, going back and forth in the area of 5666 School Street, Issuing.

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1: Parent sick is issued. He's been advised. I'm not talking to the juveniles now.
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0: We're en route. Has the animal been contained at this time?
1: Yeah, I believe so. I got a deputy on scene.
0: 10-4, thank you.

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Apparently somebody spotted that mail we've been looking for over there.

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1: Two six four six. If you can you assist 16 with the processing? I'm going to go over to 420 Brook and get the statements from the juveniles.
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1: Go ahead with it.
0: It's going to be 4 Mile Road from up on South 9 Mile Road. It's going to be a template. I'll get you a state here in a second.
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1: 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Contact dog control or no?
0: That's negative. I've attempted to call her twice and left a message both times.
1: Copy, thanks.

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1: Copy. 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
2: Hey, Drew, a little bit.
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2: Can you see if there's an OPD car in the area? Maybe stop that blue truck.
0: Hey, sir.
3: Not either.
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0: 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He's pulling out of the back parking lot towards BJ's. If you guys see him, could you stop him?
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1: 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The male that called it in was gonna give us a plate as soon as he got back to his office.
0: Copy.

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0: Stay pretty attached to that.
1: Go ahead with it.
0: Gonna be LDS 2720, LDS 2720. I'll be clear as well.
1: Very soon.
0: 8090. I just saw you turn right down Main. Can you just keep an eye out for that truck? I'm gonna double back and go down West Union just in case you try to cut down. Yeah, that's firm. I'm bowling for it. Manager, you can attach for that as well.
1: Very good.

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0: You try Mary Henry Tom 4618, MHT 4618, or switch out the H with an N. See if that comes back to old Dodge.
1: Here, see, stand by.
0: That's going to be an affirm on the plate. Copy. That's the truck I have on camera. Cart used, it's also coming back to us. Devin Wilson. Copy. The car is going to be a Robert Calkins. Copy. Where's that plate coming back to?
1: Mm-hmm.
0: South Main Street, Cattaraugus.

0: traffic, but it just reminds us following the city for quick pass riding.
1: That's a firm. I'm headed up North Union now. I had negative on East or West State. I'm going to head up towards 86, see if I can see anything too.
0: Thank you.

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1: Effort.

0: 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Just be on the lookout for a blue Dodge Ram owned by Robert Calkins. I have the plate number here. I'll put it in dispatch notes. Was involved in a larceny somewhere. County's looking for him. Blue Dodge Ram. Last four are 4618.
1: Where is he?
2: Four, grocery side. There's a 2-year-old male in a black Honda crying, no adult supervision.
0: Copy. I'll head over.
2: That's your scene. Thank you.

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1: 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I think it's all about it.
0: Copy that. 1729.

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1: Copy that.

0: 2 Little Valley, I'll be clear.
1: 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He's on 2 patrols, Franklinville.
0: Easier, Low Valley, near Eddie's.
1: Seven.
0: 634-887-722.
1: He's on 2 patrols, Franklinville.

0: You want to note it in the previous arrest of Blotter. I'm back out at Bond Town for property retrieval.
1: Yeah, what?

0: 3052 Baker Stand Road. We're gonna have a domestic. Caller's husband attacked her son's friend, who's 16. States her husband's not in the right mind. He does have a baseball bat. He did put it down for the moment. Husband is screaming. States that he has a history of drug use in the past. Does not drink.
1: Proceed.

0: Bentley 4844.
1: I received. Could you start responding towards

0: 880. Go ahead. That truck was last seen in Salamanca yesterday at 258. It was occupied times two. I checked a couple addresses in the city. Negative, but it has not come back in the city. Copy. Little Valley, if you can just keep SPD updated. Good, Charlie's probably going back.
1: That's affirmed. They've been notified. A female stated that she and her kids locked themselves in the house, but he is attempting to break down the door.
0: Received on 242 and followed right now.
1: 36.
0: 5611, what's your address?
1: 36, thank you.
0: I'm going to check the possible address of 6321 Path Road.
1: Appreciate it.

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I believe that address is the house that they demolished from the fire. 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

0: 35 South in Gowanda, ale with difficulty breathing, 63 Main Street, Pine Valley Apartments, apartment 208, 50-year-old female, difficulty breathing, COPD patient. Repeating, Gowanda EMS, South Dayton, Pine Valley Apartments, apartment 208, 50-year-old female, difficulty breathing, 1743.
1: Howard.

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2: Valley 2198, can you start responding towards 63 Main Street, Pine Valley Apartments, apartment 208. We have EMS en route for a 50-year-old female, difficulty breathing, states she's about ready to pass out.
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0: Grant 5, South Dayton, ALS difficulty breathing, pain belly permits, apartment 208. 50-year-old female, difficulty breathing, COPD patient, repeating South Dayton. 63 Main Street, Pine Valley Apartments, apartment 208, 50-year-old female, difficulty breathing, second Jones, 1749.
1: LBL 1306 Irving Parkway, in regards to that property retrieval.
2: Yeah, one.
0: Go ahead.
2: What's your status?
0: I'm secure for now, talking about mail.
2: That's your same. 7-2, new copy.
3: My copy.
0: Thanks,

I believe there is a Salvation Fireman. You have Gowanda 819 en route.

0: 那就是could you just give us a patient update when you get inside?
1: Sure.

0: No, it isn't really.
1: Right.
0: This female is conscious, she's not alert or oriented.
1: Interesting.
0: Going to 819. Where was
1: the EMS? In standby. You have a ETA.
2: Probably about 7 minutes.
1: That just says 0 seconds.
0: Yeah.

0: if you will, though, myself, 96 for now.
1: 96.
2: Four, six, nine, three.
0: Nine, four, 1758.
2: And if it pops up, she's going to give the station a call and advise. I advise the original caller of this.
0: Yeah.

0: 9 acres. 1 6. Bush Bond, 114 West Green Street, going to be the back apartment. Before call regarding a neighbor dispute, believe it's going to be part of a garage apartment.
1: 1 6.

0: That's 1819, Calvin Kitchen.
1: Received a similar. Copy. 72, over.
2: 72.
1: You start EMS here. Juvenile male with possibly a broken finger. Unknown injuries to the adult male.
2: Sounds interesting.

0: Two, is that going to be two patients then?
1: Stand by. The adult male is denying you, so just one patient.
0: I received one patient.

0: Right by Franklinville, BLS Trauma, 3052 Bakerstan Road, for a 12-year-old male, or a 16-year-old male with a hand injury. Repeating, Franklinville, 3052 Bakerstan Road, for a 16-year-old male with a hand injury. Law enforcement is on scene. Scene is secure, 1803.
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0: Hey, EMS Captain.
1: We acknowledge that call and have a full crew en route to the hall.
0: 1803. You show me, I'll show you.

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0: 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I'll be clear.
1: 36.

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1: 3-4.
0: Controller, I got negative results. Do you need some last?
1: 32, thank you.

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I'll be clear. 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
1: You can show me clear. Other units are going to remain on scene.
0: That's received. Thanks for the help.

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1: There's a message for you in dispatch.
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comunque. Allegheny, a less difficulty breathing. 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Colonial Village, 3974 Route 417, Lot 58, 74-year-old male, chest pain, high blood pressure, COPD history, repeating Allegheny EMS, Colonial Village, Lot 58, 74-year-old male, chest pain, high blood pressure, COPD history, 1860.

0: Lamborghini EMS, second EMS request, DLS full. 1 West Main Street, Knights of Columbus. 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
1: Acknowledged.
0: Received 18-19 acknowledged.

0: 90. Can you start responding towards Route 219, Kellogg Road? Had an off-duty OPD call in. It read a black Chevy 1500. It's going to be near plate. Henry George Sam 8690. 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
1: Matt from what's the direction of travel?
0: I believe they just took a left on Hungry Hollow.

0: 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If they pull into a driveway, he'd call back.
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1: The address is Stone Road, which is going to be at the end of Hungry Hollow. I don't know if I'm going to make it in time there.
0: Very sure.

0: 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Allegheny Unit Dragon. Allegheny ALF 3 en route to the hall.
1: Receive 3 to the hall.
2: Well, I'll be clear of this.
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1: Franklin, go ahead.
4: Previous cell phone, I have the EMT coming from Farmersville.
1: We received the EMT from Farmersville and out. Do you want transient to stand out?
4: Just a hand injury, correct?
1: Yeah, possible broken finger, is what they're saying.
4: Yeah, we can handle that.
1: Yeah, 5 transients, copy.

0: 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We will have enough people for two crews.
1: Copy that. Acknowledging the first call, you will have a crew for the second crew, 1824.

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0: 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I just spoke to that OPD operator. He said he pulled into his drive ramp. I'll be clear.
1: Person.

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1: Like 2172, 2196, Springfield, right. Ambulance is in route.

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0: 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Could you go assist the Marshals, 10190, old Route 17?
1: You can be with Mr. Stafford.
0: That's affirmative.
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1: 2-2.
0: I got your CAD chat. I relayed that info. I'll be out of service on tour.
1: Very few, thank you.

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1: Orion Town Chief.
0: Yeah, you dispatch me an ambulance to 1302 Route 16 South, possible stroke symptoms.
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1: Simple.

0: downhill stroke 1302 Route 16 South between South Union and Wildcat for a subject, stroke-like symptoms. Repeat, Olean City, Olean Town, 1302 Route 16 South for a possible stroke, 1854. Hey, Allegheny, go ahead.
1: Allegheny 8 en route to OGA.
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1: For the marshals, he stated that it's going to be a harassment complaint.
0: Okay. Nine six. Okay, very well. I'm 50 for me. SNI 349 to 2193 direct. Go ahead. Please swing back here to the marshal's office.

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1: Frank Lloyd?
0: Frank Lloyd, can be clear of the scene of the patient refusal.
1: Clear of the refusal, 1887.

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0: I'll be clearing out of service. The Bolo threat truck will still be out first. They'll make it in the city. 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

0: Show me clear. 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Stated there. 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
1: 6-7-4-9-8-2-2.

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2: 46.
0: Respond to 7-Eleven on North Union. Store management is requesting someone leave the property. He's been asking customers for money. He's outside of the store. White male, blonde hair. He's got a black jacket or hoodie.
1: One six. 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
0: 8 is clear of Olean General, returning to quarters.
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1: Great.
2: Oh. 4-6 copies. 4-6-3-5, are you all set?
0: Yeah, I'm all set.
2: Copy. 4-6-9-3. I'm going to be out at Juniper Cafe on North Union. I'm having to speak to the owner about a parking complaint.
1: Yeah, what?

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1: Show me clear elasma, the case for a file, you listed an individual as a missing person, need justice. Other units will send you a photo, be on the lookout for Ellie Destrola. Additionally, 93, I contacted the sheriff's officer checking our location in Allegheny. I contacted Allegheny County. They're going to be checking Oliver area.
0: That was

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1: Neither.
0: We made contact with the individual that owns an RV that's parked behind the eatery between North Union and North First. He's going to be moving that. You can show me clear.
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3: 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Momentarily, once I'm finished this missing persons report.
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0: Thank you.
1: One juvenile male was released on an appearance ticket. You can show me clear. I'm going to be around for 3 months for paperwork.
2: Thank you.

0: One, two. I'm in for the check on the welfare. He's at the window here at the station.
1: Ten four. Urgent.

0: is code, or 210 quarters.
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2: Just spoke with the owner of the Colonial Village address that was given to me. He does not know where Emily might be. States that his kids were told not to talk to her anymore.
3: Understood.
0: Where did you
4: get? I won't.

0: Alright.
1: Hopefully he's going to have 1 mile for the trip.
0: Copy. I think I was getting waved by a Mallier on Fillmore in Olean Town.
1: Thank you.

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0: It's going to be Kurt Nice looking for a courtesy ride. I'm going to be on Rockville PD without him.
1: All right.

Spearhead 5, Limestone, BLS Fall Lift Assist, 560 Main Street, Carrollton Heights, apartment 113, 56-year-old female who fell, no PI needs lift assist, repeating Limestone, Carrollton Heights, apartment 113, 56-year-old female who fell, needs lift assist, 1958.